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0: Both knowing you were right, never shook a living right, just gave me that look.
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0: When I had to learn the hard way and you would let me fall, but never did it out of spite.
1: That's love.
0: You told me never burn a bridge.

0: it's gonna be nothing, is it?
1: Goodbye, everybody. Nur noch bis August. We Will Rock You. Das Musical von Queen und Ben Elton verlässt Stuttgart. Jetzt noch Tickets sichern unter musicals.de.
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all the good times can get us in the said, and I feel the glow. 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Yeah, the feel's in you. Baby Larry, I felt the same as I do now. So take

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You can keep starting separate worlds. You can even go deep in the dirt.